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My dearest listeners, it is a great day, a day from amongst the days of the month of Ramadan. How fortunate are we to be in this month of Ramadan. Allah subhanahu wa ta'ala grants it to us every year so that we can ponder over what we do for the sake of Allah subhanahu wa ta'ala. We should always seize the opportunity of this month of Ramadan to become better people. Inshallah, I will be discussing a topic, the social conduct of a Muslim. The reason we have chosen this topic is the Ummah, as it stands today, is sliding into many difficulties. And the Ummah needs urgent attention. If we notice the youth around us, if we actually notice how they handle themselves and their social conduct, it is deteriorating as time goes. It is actually becoming more and more difficult for us to put up with our own Muslims, brothers and sisters. For this reason, we should understand Rasulullah sallallahu alayhi wa sallam has taught us everything. He has taught us how to live within the home, how to live with Muslims, how to live with non-Muslims, how to speak and everything else. Inshallah, within the next few weeks, we will be discussing topic by topic how to live and how to conduct oneself as a Muslim. May Allah subhanahu wa ta'ala grant us the ability to be Muslims who are exemplary, Muslims who can be looked at and give others the feeling that they too would like to be Muslims. Ameen. If we take a look at the topic, social conduct, it is a very broad topic. Let me mention a little bit of what it includes. We have, firstly, and I'm going to start with this intentionally, we have firstly the relationship between the husband and wife. This is a very, very important relationship. There are certain rules, certain regulations governing how the husband should treat his wife and how a wife should treat her husband. How they should speak to one another, how they should address each other, etc. Allah subhanahu wa ta'ala has taught this to us through Rasulullah sallallahu alayhi wa sallam. In fact, the Quran itself has so many examples of how husband and wife should be living with one another. That is probably the cornerstone of society, because if a husband gets along with his wife, if they speak properly, if they spend time with each other, if they are happy, then obviously the day Allah subhanahu wa ta'ala grants them offspring and children, may Allah subhanahu wa ta'ala grant us all good and pious offspring and children, the day that happens, you will find that this child that Allah subhanahu wa ta'ala has brought into the world through these parents will actually be afforded an upbringing that will be very healthy, especially in terms of conduct. Look at a home where the husband and wife are swearing at each other on a daily basis. They don't look eye to eye. They don't get along with each other. They are complaining at every moment. How do you expect the child to grow up in that home? The child will probably know all the swear words and use them. The child will probably become very arrogant. The child might become very moody. All this is taught to us by the Prophet of Allah sallallahu alayhi wa sallam. It really does brush off on the children. And we need to understand this. This is why there is a great sacrifice in marriage. We need to understand not only should we be living happily with our husbands and our wives for the sake of our own contentment, but it should also be for the sake of the children. Remember, bringing up children is no joke, especially in today's society and environment. Throughout the world, there are so many fitan, so many difficulties. The environment has become so bad. The social levels of people has actually deteriorated. To bring up children in such an environment is not easy. And if we are not going to facilitate for the children within the home that they have an environment whereby they can actually learn a thing or two, where do we expect that child to learn from? This is what we will be looking at as well.
So the husband and wife relationship is very closely connected to the parent-child relationship as well. Remember sometimes what happens in the home, and we inshallah we will discuss it as the time passes. Sometimes what happens is when the wife and husband do not get along, one of them gets closer to the children and actually makes the child hate the other. This is totally prohibited in Islam. This is totally forbidden, and this will result in the child's thinking being warped. The child needs both mother and father. So remember, if you have difficulties within yourself, within yourselves as husband and wife, you should understand that let those difficulties not brush off on to the children who are innocent. Then inshallah we will make the circle a little bit larger. We will move on to the relationship now with the uncles, the aunts, and the other family members. In fact, we will go even beyond that to the relatives, the blood relatives, and the in-laws, how Allah subhanahu wa ta'ala has prescribed the manner of living with our in-laws, whether it is a daughter-in-law, a son-in-law, or whether it is mother-in-law, father-in-law, the brothers and sisters-in-law. Allah subhanahu wa ta'ala has defined the relationship. Remember one thing. Yes, there are rights that need to be fulfilled. That is one thing. But over and above those rights, you know, if we are going to become too hard and fast about rights, what will happen is we will be living on edge. It is like a person who only reads his Farad Salah. He is only interested in reading his Farad Salah. In that case, what will happen is if there is any Nuqsan or any minus points in that Farad Salah, if there is any shortcoming in the Farad Salah, it will be regarded as a shortcoming and the person will probably get a lesser reward. However, if a person continues and reads his Sunnah and Nawafil, as Rasulullah sallallahu alayhi wa sallam has taught us, what does Sunnah and Nawafil do? It actually covers up and compensates for the little shortcomings in the Farad Salah. Let's say, for example, and this is just a way of putting it, I'm going to put it in this way just to understand. Let's say, for example, a person read Isha Salah, the Farad was 4 rakats. So a person read 4 rakats, but his concentration levels were so low that in essence, it was regarded as 3 rakats. Let's just say that. So yes, they read 4 rakats, but because the concentration was so low, or they did something slightly wrong in their salah, which they didn't even pick up. So if it's regarded as 3 rakats in terms of reward, what Allah subhanahu wa ta'ala will do is, if that person has read Sunnah and Nafil, Allah subhanahu wa ta'ala will ask the angels to actually fulfill the last rakat, meaning the reward of that 4th rakat, so that it can become a complete farad salah. Now, this is what we need to understand. Now, as-sunan wa nawafil tukammilu nuqsan al-fara'id. According to what we have learnt, the Sunnah and Nafil salah fulfills the gaps and the shortcomings of the Farad Salah. Now similarly, when it comes to a relationship, if we are only going to look at our rights and our rights, one day we may be infringing the rights of others, or we may be asking something a little bit too much. But if we are going to be a little bit broad-minded, and we are going to accommodate certain things and certain issues, and inshallah you will understand what I am trying to get to inshallah as the days pass. If we are going to be more accommodating, we should understand it will be more rewarding for us. In the eyes of Allah, we will become better people. Even in the eyes of fellow human beings, we will become an example. We will become an asset within our families, an asset within society, an asset to the ummah, an asset to all the creatures of Allah subhanahu wa ta'ala. So inshallah, we will look at certain rights that Allah subhanahu wa ta'ala has prescribed and Allah has allowed us, and we will also go beyond the rights and look at those factors which build society. You know, sometimes you need to give a little bit more, and sometimes you need to take a little bit less, in order to build society. Allah subhanahu wa ta'ala will become pleased with you if you do that, and Allah subhanahu wa ta'ala will grant you so much barakah and so much happiness in your life, and Allah grant that to us at all times. Then inshallah we will move on to general Muslims, the public, you know, how we speak to them, how we walk in society, when we are going to town, when we are going to the masjid, when we are going anywhere, we are going to school to drop off the children, whatever we are doing, how should we handle ourselves as Muslims, you know, with the general public, the general Muslim public. Similarly,
the business dealings that we have with the Muslims, how should we conduct ourselves? Allah subhanahu wa ta'ala has prescribed rules and regulations in this regard. And we should understand that whenever there is a difficulty, whenever there is a problem, whenever there is a situation, how are we going to solve that problem? How are we going to live in that situation? It is Allah subhanahu wa ta'ala who has taught us how to solve problems. Take a look at the lives of the Prophets of Allah sallallahu alayhi wa sallam, may Allah subhanahu wa ta'ala be pleased upon all of them. If you take a look at the lives of the Prophets of Allah, you will find that every single one of them had problems. Problems in the sense people were making life difficult for them. Today with us, it has to happen. Every single one of you, every single listener, I am sure there is someone in your life who is making your life a little bit difficult according to you. Now, depending on how you react, that is how you will be able to live, or that is how you will be able to accommodate or solve that problem. Meaning you might be able to tolerate a certain problem if it is light. And sometimes if you cannot tolerate it, you will have to react in such a manner that you solve the problem and not create two out of one or 10 out of nothing. So all of this is taught to us by Allah subhanahu wa ta'ala through the lives of the beloved prophets of Allah, may peace be upon them all. Then inshallah we will make the circle even larger and we will move on to the general treatment of non-Muslims. Today there are certain categories of non-Muslims around us. Yes, we go out into the marketplace. Most of our dealings happen to be with non-Muslims. If you have a shop, for example, most of the people who will come into your shop will be non-Muslims. How do we treat them? How do we talk to them? Similarly, even those who don't come into our shop, but those whom we go out to when we are on the streets, when we are... Let me give you a typical example. You pull up your car and you happen to stop at a red light, at a red traffic light. Next to you there are people. They are non-Muslims, you don't know them, they don't know you. How should you handle yourself with them? If they pass a derogatory comment, if they make a sign at you, how should you react? These reactions, many

may peace be upon them all. And let us learn something from the lives of these prophets of Allah. May Allah be pleased with us and with them as well. Because if we are going to read the story of Rasulullah sallallahu alayhi wa sallam's entire lifetime, and the story of the other, let's say for example, Nuh alayhi salatu wa sallam, the stories of the other Anbiya alayhi salatu wa sallam, what do we learn from these stories? There are so many things that we learn, because they lived complete lives. They also had to mix, they also had to go to the marketplace. A verse comes into my mind where the kuffar actually mentioned about Rasulullah sallallahu alayhi wa sallam. The Quran says regarding what the kuffar said at the time, وَقَالُوا مُولِ هَذَا الرَّسُولِ يَأْكُلُ الطَّعَامَ وَيُمْشِي فِي الْأَسْوَاقِ. They said, what is it with this prophet? He is a prophet and he eats food that we eat, and he walks into the markets that we walk into. لَوْلَا أُنْزِلَ إِلَيْهِ مَلَكٌ فَيَكُونَ مَعَهُ نَذِيرًا. 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Allah subhanahu wa ta'ala is comforting Muhammad sallallahu alayhi wa sallam, and he is saying, look, every single prophet we have sent before you, they also used to eat food, and they also used to go into the marketplaces. Now, let us take it a step further. When we go into the marketplace, how are we going to handle ourselves? Now we need to go into the seerah of the Prophet sallallahu alayhi wa sallam. See what he said about the marketplace. See what he said. When should you go to the marketplace? And if you go to the marketplace, how should you handle yourself? All this we need to know. Similarly, there is a hadith where Rasulullah sallallahu alayhi wa sallam says, إِيَّاكُمْ وَالْجُلُوسُ فِي الطُّرُقَاتِ. Be careful, beware, be warned of sitting on the pathways of people. And when the Sahaba radiallahu anhum asked the Prophet of Allah, Ya Rasulullah sallallahu alayhi wa sallam, sometimes we need to sit, then the Prophet sallallahu alayhi wa sallam said, if you need to really sit, then you should fulfill the right of that pathway. And they were told, what is the right of the pathway? And inshallah we will go through that if Allah subhanahu wa ta'ala permits. So how to handle yourself with Muslims and with non-Muslims.

0: outside the home, in the car, at your workplace, at the school, wherever it is, there are other people who are there. So the rules that govern your mannerisms, your conduct, subhanAllah, Allah subhanahu wa ta'ala has actually dictated them to us. He has shown them to us in different ways. Sometimes you will find a direct command from Allah. قُولُوا قَوْلًا سَدِيدًا, for example. When you speak, say that which is upright, clear, straight, true, don't lie, etc. So that is a clear cut command from Allah subhanahu wa ta'ala. Sometimes you will find it will be within a story. For example, you will find the story of a prophet of Allah subhanahu wa ta'ala and how he spoke to his people. In that story, there may not be a direct command from Allah to us to say, look, this is how you must speak. But there is a lesson in that story for us. Because Allah subhanahu wa ta'ala says, لَقَدْ كَانَ فِي قَصَصِهِمْ عِبْرَةٌ لِأُولِي الْأَلْبَابِ, that indeed in the stories of the prophets of Allah subhanahu wa ta'ala, may peace be upon them all, there are lessons for those who have intellect. This means that if we have intellect, we should read the stories and learn something from these stories. Then inshallah we will move on to the general behavior. You see, today I'm thinking, how should we be thinking as Muslims? When we see something, how should we register it? How should we react to it? How should we think when we meet people? How should we actually accept them in our hearts? When a person is a Muslim, how should we look at him or her? When a person is a non-Muslim, how should we look at them? So our general behavior, our manners also, inshallah, we will discuss. Similarly, we must understand that as Muslims, we need to be a mercy to all the creatures of Allah subhanahu wa ta'ala. When we say social conduct, yes, we may be speaking about fellow human beings. But remember something, it goes beyond that as well. The other creatures that you have around you, how do you handle them? There are two types of creatures, generally. One, those creatures that are harmful. The other, those creatures that are not harmful. Then from amongst those creatures that are not harmful, there are those that are domesticated. And may Allah subhanahu wa ta'ala grant us the ability to be an asset to all these creatures. Remember, when there is a spider in your home, what does the hadith of Rasulullah sallallahu alayhi wa sallam teach? When there is a bee, how should you kill it if you would like to kill it? When can you kill it? When should you not kill it, for example? If there is a snake in your home, how should you handle yourself with that snake? How should you kill it? When should you kill it? What should you do? All this is taught to us by Rasulullah sallallahu alayhi wa sallam. Similarly, when it comes to the cats and the other animals that we may have that are domesticated, those animals that are permissible to have, how should we feed them? How should we treat them? How should we be with them? Let's say we have a horse, we have cows, we have a donkey, for example. Or we may be having goats. The time of Qurban, inshallah, is coming close. A few months after Ramadan, we will then be purchasing these sacrificial animals. May Allah subhanahu wa ta'ala grant us the ability to sacrifice animals for His sake, and may He accept it from us. So when we have these animals, how should we actually go about handling and treating these animals? The most humane manner, the most beautiful manner is taught to us by Rasulullah sallallahu alayhi wa sallam. In a hadith, he actually tells his companions, fear Allah regarding these animals that cannot speak. The animal cannot speak, so when we put a load on a camel or a donkey, remember how many kgs are you putting into it? SubhanAllah, who would have taught us this besides Rasulullah sallallahu alayhi wa sallam? So what we learn from this is, Rasulullah sallallahu alayhi wa sallam taught us. In turn, we need to teach our children, we need to teach the Ummah of Muhammad sallallahu alayhi wa sallam. Let's ask ourselves as parents, how many of us have actually taught our children, sat with them and said, you know, when you speak to others, you must smile at them, you must talk to them nicely. Even if someone speaks to you harsh, you might not know who that person is, sometimes you might know, but tomorrow that person might regret what they are doing, and they might turn back because of the manner of, in which you spoke. But if you did not speak well, what will happen? It will plunge you further into disarray and it will drive them further away from you. In that case, we will not be solving the problems of the Ummah. And as I said at the beginning of this program, the Ummah needs urgent attention. And the Ummah is is sliding into many difficulties. The ummah is sliding beyond in our own imagination. And part and parcel of the problem is we don't know how to handle ourselves. Inshallah, then we will go further and we will speak about how to talk, how to work, the business dealings, solving problems, the social activities within the Muslim community, even if you have social activities outside the Muslim community. For example, someone is a member of a cricket club. How should he handle himself with the other cricketers who are with him, who may not be Muslims? This is all taught to us by Rasulullah sallallahu alayhi wa sallam, directly and indirectly, depending on what it is. Similarly, when it comes to taking part in the Muslim community's activities, how should we do that? When it comes to solving disputes, how are we meant to be solving disputes? Look, there are certain disputes that are on a very, very closed level. When I say closed level, I mean within the realm. May Allah subhanahu wa ta'ala grant us the ability to solve all sorts of problems. Within the realm, there is a problem of a different nature. If you have a problem with your neighbor, and that opens a whole new door, how to treat your neighbor, how to talk to him, how to invite him towards Islam, those who work for you, your workers, everything, this is included in the teachings of Rasulullah sallallahu alayhi wa sallam. So, when you have a problem with your neighbor, for example, how should you handle yourself? There are many ways of handling yourself. How should you approach this person? Listen, there is this problem. Should I keep quiet about it or should I approach them? If I do approach them, should I scream and shout or should I be calm and collected about it? And depending on how you speak, this is how Allah subhanahu wa ta'ala will either assist you to solve the problem or shaitan might make you create many, many more problems. So inshallah, every day at this particular time, we will be going through various issues regarding the social conduct of a Muslim, and we ask Allah subhanahu wa ta'ala to benefit us inshallah from this program. We ask Allah subhanahu wa ta'ala to grant us the acceptance, and we ask Allah subhanahu wa ta'ala to make us from amongst those who are indeed the best of Muslims. Wa sallallahu wa sallam wa baraka ala nabiyyina Muhammad. Wassalamu alaykum wa rahmatullahi ta'ala wa barakatuh.
1: Bismillahirrahmanirrahim. In the name of Allah, the most gracious, the most merciful.
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4: Yeah, what's up? This is Butch. You're listening to Rahama Station, the best station up in Kano. Talk about what though? You need to give me ideas, bruv. Like, cause if you was, cause I've done jingles for our station up there. We just rowdy, like, you get me? Cause it's an underground thing, it's a pirate station, but this is like commercial thing. So you have to...
5: See, Oyinbo, I call you, make you come tell me something where they happen. You come, they speak better English, way past my own. Oyinbo, take your time, bro. I don't like this kind of thing where you do. My people, make one, I know.

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